0: 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On va écouter aussi Yolanda Adams, The Battle is the Lord.
1: What are you trying to say, Yolanda? Look, forget about all that other junk. This battle ain't yours. It's

0: C'était Elvis Presley, bien sûr, avec I'm Gonna Walk Them Golden Stairs. On va écouter aussi Yolanda Adams, The Battle is the Lord.
1: What are you trying to say, Yolanda? 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This battle ain't yours.